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0: 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What's going on? 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

101.7. 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

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Or smarter.

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0: Yo, them for no say style that you represent for the big bad Cola Call. 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Bad man out and stunting. Yeah. Kyle them tick like dumpling. 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
1: It's the Night Show with Cola Cole. I don't know where people get these statistics from, but I read somewhere that Drake might have been the biggest hip-hop artist of the 2010 to 2020 decade. I don't know about the biggest, but definitely one of the biggest hip-hop artists of that decade. For now, let's get on some Drake. It's Drake

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1: 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You hear me?
2: Can't use no tune like my on Lil Mo Grady. 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
2: Know what's up with us, man? 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Call me Blooders, just like T out here.
3: Let's get it.
2: I'll be calling phone, the phone say I don't be out here. 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

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Look, take your phone out right now. I'm going to tell you how you can get your hands on some cash. 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And just like that, you could be getting some cash sent through that Cash App, through that Kiss Cash App contest. All right. Get in on this hookup. Don't block your blessing, Joy. Make sure y'all win big. All right. I'm here until midnight holding down Cola Cole on Kiss 101.7.

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Shout out to everybody who was just on Instagram Live with me, man. If you missed it, don't worry. 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You never know which one I might hop on. And actually, I got a request from at Tiffany12 on Instagram. She said she wanted to hear some Yo Gotti. So we're going to do that right now. Let's do it. 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

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Make sure y'all connect with me on Instagram and Twitter at Cola on Air. We got the nice show with y'all here till midnight. Getting those shout outs and those requests, we play what you say. 302-357-9831. 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So save that number. 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Keep it locked. 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
1: 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It's Kiss.

0: 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It's Party Fontaine, and you checking out Cola Cole on your Kiss 101.7. You hear me? 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

0: 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It's your girl, Angelica Villa, and you checking out Cola Cole, only on KISS 101.7. DJ Crazy. Girls just trying to have fun, so they party,
1: so they party. But mama, party girl, she just want to have fun.

nosy. 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Keep it real.

0: Tonight's show with Cola Cole. I'm about to sign off. It's been real. Make sure y'all connect with me on IG and Twitter at Cola On Air, K-O-L-A On Air. Make sure that y'all keep rocking with us. We got some more good music coming your way. And I'll be back tomorrow, same time, same place. Do it all again, all right? You know what it is. It's KISS 101.7.
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Mr. Ghetto Love. 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
3: I like them all. 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
1: 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Okay, let's take it back.
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0: KIM. What's that mean, you ask? Keep it in moving. 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
1: It's a light day. I ain't got on them about 700,000 worth. That's it.

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0: 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It's your man Sean Kingston. And when I'm in Delaware, I'm checking out the morning show with DJ GQ and Melly Mel right here on Kiss 101.7, the hottest morning show.
1: 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Everything is out of control, just turning. Gold all of my neck, I'm just turning.

0: 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Want to know what's going on? Here's the rumor report.
1: Okay, so congratulations to the 2026 class of inductees into the Rock and Roll Hall of Fame. This year is going to have some hip hop and some soul and some R&B and a little bit of everything. This is one of the dopest classes I've seen. So this class has Wu-Tang Clan. That's big for hip hop. Congratulations to the Wu-Tang Clan making it to the 2026 Rock and Roll Hall of Fame. Also, Sade, my girl, is going into the 2026 Rock and Roll Hall of Fame. Luther Vandross, well deserved for one of the all-time artists who's not getting enough recognition on a global scale. Luther Vandross has made it into the 2026 Rock and Roll Hall of Fame along with Oasis, Iron Maiden, Phil Collins, Billy Idol, Joy Division, and New Order all got the nod. Now, hip-hop icons Queen Latifah and MC Light are also joining the class as recipients of the Early Influence Award that recognizes people who were pioneers in music and culture. So congratulations to them. So with the addition of Wu-Tang, Queen Latifah, and MC Light, there's 18 hip-hop acts in the Rock and Roll Hall of Fame. Grandmaster Flash and the Furious Five were the first to get through. They got through in 2007. Since then, Run DMC, Beastie Boys, Public Enemy, N.W.A., Jay-Z, Eminem, Tupac, Biggie, Outkast, Missy Elliott, and A Tribe Called Quest have all gone in. LL Cool J got in, Salt and Pepper, Kool Herc. So it's a very elite class, and only the best of the best have gotten in. So once again, congratulations to Wu-Tang, MC Light, Latifah, Sade, Luther Vandross, and the entire 2026 class of inductees into the Rock and Roll Hall of Fame. 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

9831. 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
0: To the hottest morning show on the East Coast. Yeah! 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

0: Me, Melly Mel. G, what's going on?
1: We in the building. Check it out. Y'all already know how to hit us up. 302-357-9831. Yo. You want to get at us for something. It's 302-357-9831. Also, you can listen online. You can listen through your TV. You just go to your Alexa if you have a smart device and be like, Alexa, play WJKS.
0: Yep.
1: That's the call letters. WJKS. All right. So, you know, we be talking about things that are no longer here.
0: Oh, G. Hold on. I got a good one on that. So check this out.
1: Ahead.
0: Remember when we had our cell phones and whatever song was hot, we would record in the background on a speaker the song and then lower it and come in and say, hey, this is Mel. I can't get to the phone right now. Remember with the song playing in the background?
1: That job be like, I can't leave you alone. Like, what's going on? This is GQ.
0: Can't come to
1: yeah, I can't
0: right
1: get
0: now.
1: To the phone right now. But if you leave a message at the tone, I promise you, I'll get right back.
0: Right. Yo, that's your crazy, yo, right?
1: Dumb jaws and just ringtones in general. Like, remember that ringtone phase when like people would be
0: Jamster.
1: Meet me at the club. It's going down.
0: And then the Jamster too. Yeah. Remember, like, they were making money off the ringtones. Remember they was downloading ringtones for like $2.99 or something? Remember that too?
1: Well, that's why I brought up Young Jock, because Young Jock made like $30 million that
0: just
1: year.
0: Just off ringtones, off of right?
1: Just off of ringtones.
0: I wonder if he made it though, or did the company make it? Who you think made it?
1: So I just remember them saying Young Jock made $30 million off of ringtones.
0: Right.
1: So I don't know how that whole thing was working, but yo, the ringtone thing was definitely
0: crazy.
1: Big.
0: Yes.
1: In that, like, I want to go back
0: but
1: to like
0: before
1: that MySpace
0: that, we was
1: time.
0: Doing it before, but before that, we was doing it for free though.
1: Before that, we would just straight up turn the music on, hold the phone next to the TV.
0: Or the speaker.
1: Let that jaw rock for a little bit. It did. Put that jaw right on.
0: That jaw
1: be
0: funny.
1: Like, backseat in my Jeep. Let's make an episode.
0: Right.
1: What's going on? This is GQ. Yeah, you always knew. And then if you heard somebody with a corny one, you'd be like, bruh.
0: You got to change your song,
1: do?
0: Dog. Change your song.
1: You need to change that song, bruh.
0: Yeah, you picked the wrong song.
1: Yeah, that definitely was a good one. That's a good one.
0: Yeah.
1: Check it out, y'all. It's the Wake Up Show. It's GQ. It's Melly Mel. It's Kiss 101.7.
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0: my God, how uplifting and inspiring you've been for me for all this time. And I love you, and no one is freaking fun here.
1: Yeah.

0: in the building. As always, I got a question for you.
1: Oh, man. What is it?
0: All right. What is your all-time favorite album? Hip-hop first and then R&B second.
1: So my favorite rap album's got to be a Jay-Z record. And it changes from day to day, actually, G. But today, mm-hmm. I'm going to say Reasonable Doubt.
0: Okay.
1: Now, R&B, so R&B, people's going to be really pissed off. When we talk about music, not the person, right? Mm-hmm. 12 Play's got to be my favorite R&B album of all time. Hey.
0: That didn't age well,
1: did it? It's a classic. It's a classic. No, it didn't age. No, it's a classic.
0: It is. It is. I can't argue with it. It's definitely a classic.
1: Right.
0: For me, I'd have to say, as far as albums, hip-hop, either Illmatic is so crazy, or that Biggie, Life After Death, man, is incredible.
1: Life After Death is a classic. Right. But actually, they're all classics.
0: They are. And as far as R&B, nothing in my mind is beating that Lauryn Hill

0: You're locked.
1: You already know who it is.
0: To the hottest morning show on the East Coast. Yeah. The Wake Up Show with GQ and Melly Mel. You know. 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Yeah.

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2: All right, so this one is for the hip-hop nerds. A lot of y'all know that Jay-Z got his beginnings with the rapper Jazzo. A lot of people have associated that Jay-Z got his name from Jazzo, you know?
1: Yeah.
2: And those two were close at one point. For those who will remember, obviously, Jazzo was on Jigga What, Jigga Who at the end.
1: Yeah.
2: Those guys go all the way back. And then Jay-Z tried to sign Jazz, and Jazz was upset with the amount of money that he was offered. At that point, these guys kind of fell out. They were doing shots and forth back at each other. Jay took a shot and lost ones. And a few, he took a few shots at Jazzo.
1: Yeah, definitely did.
2: So it has come full circle now, and Jazzo is signed to Rock Nation. Only problem is Jazzo is 54 years old now.
1: Man.
2: So that leads me to ask the question, has he missed his window?
1: You're asking me or asking him?
2: I'm asking you.
1: Oh, that window's been closed 20 years.
2: Yeah. I think he had missed his window when Jigga What, Jigga Who came out, to be honest.
1: Yeah, I think he couldn't have did it in either. Yeah, you're right. That was it.
2: Yeah, so does ego kill careers? Well, we know the answer to that.
1: Yeah.
2: But in this case, you feel like his ego killed his career?
1: Because look, Bleak ain't got an ego. He's still hanging in there, ain't he?
2: Yeah. I got to figure. See, again, if you go all the way back, Jazzo put Jay on a record when Jay-Z was nobody. Yeah. And Jazzo probably was like, I'm the man. But Jay-Z was the man, you know, in the long term. So when Jay-Z comes to you, you like ego tripping. Well, here you are now, 54, trying to get that deal. 54.
1: He had to have a regular job all this time, right?
2: Clearly. Like,
1: had to.
2: I mean, but shout outs to Jay-Z for still trying to help people.
1: For doing it, yeah.
2: You know what I mean? Because I would have been like, bruh, it's too late. But Jay-Z still reaching back. You know what I mean? I would have gave him a regular job. I wouldn't have gave him a label deal. I'd have gave him a job doing something. But that's just me.
1: He wouldn't have been putting out no albums, right?
2: Exactly. It's the Wake Up Show, y'all. 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

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You know, on a Kiss 101.7. You know, we've come too far to throw it all away.

0: Mel G, what's going on?
1: We are in the building. Y'all want to hit us up? Definitely. Hit us up 302-357-9831. That's 302-357-9831. Yep. Also, if you want to listen any other place, you could also listen through Alexa. You could just say, Alexa, play WJKS. That's our call letters, WJKS. Right, all right, so we do this thing called Rep the Rap Crew. All right, where we rep the biggest rap crews of all time. And you just brought up another good one, man. Young Money.
0: Young Moolah, baby. Now, think about this for a second, right? Mm-hmm. Now, and remember who Young Money's a spinoff of, which Cash was another Money. One that we can talk about later, right?
1: Mm-hmm.
0: So just think about Lil Wayne, Nicki, and Drake by themselves.
1: By themselves.
0: Like, what they've done. You know what I mean?
1: Lil Wayne, Nicki, Drake, Tyga, too. You got to give him
0: his don't forget Tyga. Yeah, don't forget Tyga, right?
1: So Young Money... I feel like, first of all, Money probably actually divided Young Money at the end of the day. But for the last this version of hip hop that we're talking about now, that might be the biggest rap crew of this era of hip hop.
0: I was going to say, you about to say it again. Now I'm thinking about it. That's the biggest rap group of all time. I thought you
1: not of all time, but of the last like 15 years. Of the last 15 years, Young Money is definitely the biggest rap crew of the last 15 years. I don't think we can debate that.
0: Nah, really. It's going to be hard. It's going to be hard to debate it because we can do Young Money records all day.
1: And think about this. Give you something to think about. Lil Wayne is in the discussion of greatest rappers of all time. Not the greatest, but he's in that top 5 or 10.
0: Yeah, he's in the talks.
1: Drake is in that conversation.
0: Yes.
1: Nicki Minaj is in the conversation of greatest female rappers of all time.
0: Yeah, and I kind of like that new song too.
1: Mm-hmm.
0: So they still coming. You know what I'm saying? They still, after all this time, they still putting out records. I'm not mad at that.
1: Yeah, definitely. So let's do this. Let's get into some Young Money, and then we're going to get back to it. We're going to do like 3 Young Money records. It's the Wake Up Show, y'all. It's DJ GQ. It's Melly Mel. It's Kiss 1.7.

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0: Melly Mel G, what's going on?
1: We are in the building. Check it out. You want to hit us up? Hit us up 302-357-9831. That's 302-357-9831. Also, if you get a moment and you got you listen to podcasts, Melly Mel has a podcast called The Biz.
0: Yeah, check it out.
1: Yeah, he's like interviewing all like the top label execs and
0: yeah, definitely check it out.
1: Music, and it'll definitely like give you some information on the industry that you might not have had. Hey,
0: not a good content. Yeah.
1: What is the biggest, like most memorable knockout that you can remember when somebody got knocked out?
0: So for me, right off the top,
1: I'm not talking about like Craig, Debo, like Friday knockout. I'm talking about like actual, like real life knockouts.
0: Yeah. Well, I'm gonna say like for me, right off the top would be Michael Spinks, Mike Tyson fight. But the
1: Mike definitely dropped him.
0: He definitely did. But what's the white guy name that knocked out the celeb? What was the celebrity? Remember, you know what I'm talking about. What's his name?
1: Jake Paul.
0: Jake Paul. Right, right, right. He knocked out Nate. What's his last name?
1: Nate Robinson.
0: Robinson. Right?
1: Yo, yeah. Jake, wait a minute. Hold on. Jake Paul knocked out Nate Robinson. And did Jake Paul knock out Tyrone Woodley too? Crazy.
0: What?
1: That was the same guy for the same both people?
0: Yeah, they said he's the number one fighter in the world.
1: He definitely not the number one fighter in the world. But you just made, I didn't even think about it to right at this moment.
0: Like, yeah, it's the same guy.
1: Like, so, yeah, those was two crazy knockouts. Like, if those was real knockouts, then, but he knocked out another guy that looked crazy. It's starting to make me wonder, is this, all right, I'm going to leave it alone, but
0: yeah,
1: starting to make me wonder
0: coming.
1: About his knockout.
0: He said he's coming for him, everybody. He said he's coming.
1: Yeah, for me, definitely that Nate Robinson knockout.
0: That was crazy.
1: He definitely did floor Woodley, too.
0: Definitely put him to sleep.
1: He put him to sleep. There was a what's the boy that he ain't winning no more, but he was winning for a minute. Wilder. Do you remember when Wilder put the boy to sleep and the dude's hands was wobbling and shit?
0: Yeah, that's a good one too. Yeah.
1: I didn't mean to cut y'all. I apologize. But yeah, that was crazy. Who else?
0: That was a good one.
1: There's a Mike Tyson knockout. And if you get a chance to see it, and Mike Tyson knocks this guy from the middle of the ring all the way to the ropes.
0: Oh, yeah, he goes up in the air. You talking about
1: he goes up in the air. Yeah, you know what I'm talking about?
0: Yeah,
1: I've never seen it. It looked like a video game knock. I've never seen nothing like that. That's definitely one of them for me. Like, he knocked him across
0: with that
1: the
0: hook.
1: Ring.
0: You talking about with the hook, right?
1: With the hook, yeah.
0: Yeah, I remember. That
1: was it. It's the wake-up show. It's GQ, Melly Mel. It's Kiss 1.7.

0: You're locked.
1: You already know who it is.
0: To the hottest morning show on the East Coast. Yeah. 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
2: 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It's the wake-up show, y'all. It's GQ and Melly Mel. We are in the building. Hey, Mel, question.
3: Okay.
2: What is your favorite hip-hop beat of all time?
3: So there's only one to me, period. And that's the Biggie and Tupac beef, yeah.
2: Oh, the Biggie and Tupac.
3: Yeah, I mean, LL and Cannabis was cool too, but Biggie and Tupac is my favorite beef, especially, like, it's no bigger diss record to Hit 'Em Up to me.
2: True. And I remember the first time I heard Hit 'Em Up, like, it was like nothing I ever heard.
3: Yeah.
2: But for me, I gotta go Jay-Z and Nas.
3: That was a big one too, though. Yeah, that was big.
2: Only because I feel like Nas might have knocked the king off his throne a little bit.
3: Look what's going on now.
2: I mean, a little bit. I don't mean for the full time.
3: And he signed with Jay-Z.
2: So I think ultimately, you know what I mean, Jay-Z won. But we had never seen Jay stumble up until
3: that
2: point.
3: And he got Beyonce.
2: I'm not saying he didn't win.
3: There's no coming back from that. They was fighting over Beyonce.
2: I'm not saying he didn't win. I'm saying we had never seen Jay take a punch before.
3: That's I ain't seen him take a punch, G.
2: I mean, I feel like, you know what I mean? We can sit here and try to defend Jay all we want, but Jay did take a punch.
3: Oh, man, it was a little slap.
2: Okay. But the Biggie and Pac one,
3: that was
2: is
3: big.
2: Definitely, yeah. And it's funny because, like, I just seen stuff talking about how Pac was in jail plotting or how he was going to get Big back by smashing Faith. Yeah. And, like, literally, like, it was an art of war for Pac. So that's definitely one. You can really put Pac versus Mobb Deep on there versus
3: True.
2: All the people.
3: Yeah.
2: Let's not forget, there's two more that I do want to talk about. There's the Meek Mill versus Drake.
3: Yes, right.
2: And the Game versus G-Unit.
3: That's true, too, because he went. Game went for like 15 minutes straight, didn't he, on that track? Yeah,
2: he took on the whole G-Unit, so.
3: All of them.
2: And, oh, real quick, and that Beans versus Jadakiss.
3: Oh, yeah, that's from Del State, yeah.
2: Yeah. But check it out, y'all, it's the Wake Up Show. It's GQ, Melly Mel, Kiss 1.7.

0: 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Here's another Kiss pick.
1: You gotta start somewhere, right?
2: Here we go.
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2: I forgive you. Not because you deserve forgiveness, but because I deserve some peace.
3: Money.
2: Oh, you gonna have to buy me something, though.

0: Kiss 101.7. Want to know what's going on? Here's the rumor report.
1: So Kanye West says nobody can beat him in a battle. Now, it might have been tongue-in-cheek because he was on stage with Deion Cole at the Hollywood Improv. And they asked him, Deion Cole and another comedian asked him, like, who you think could beat you in a versus? And he was like, nobody. Now, as you know, Kanye dropped a new album, Bully, recently. It's cool. There's definitely some joints on there I like. It's some classic Kanye feel, but then there's some joints that go like different directions. But overall, I definitely like it. But obviously, there's been talk of Kanye maybe doing a versus for years against Jay-Z, against Drake, because you know they did the Hoover show. 50 Cent, because obviously they had the big thing back in the day where they did the albums against each other. And in 2021, Swiss Beatz had actually said that Ye was ready to do a versus against Drake, but they were never able to make it happen because, you know, it was beefing at that time, so they weren't able to pull it together. And obviously, that Jay-Z versus Kanye potential versus would have been all-time epic, but I don't think that ever would have happened. I don't think Jay would have did it. But if they were just doing 20 songs versus each other, man, that would be crazy. Will we ever find that out? I sincerely doubt it. But it's the Wake Up Show. It's GQ Melly Mel. It's Kiss 1.7. Yeah.
2: Look.

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This is John Legend, and when I'm in Delaware, I'm checking out the morning show with DJ GQ and Melly Mel on Kiss 101.7.

0: 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Good vibes in the Cockamore.
1: What's going on, everybody? 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
2: Hey, honey, how's your day going so far? 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Got to shout out the bros, Melly Mel, GQ, holding down the Wake Up Morning Show. I've got celebrity birthdays, both local and national. 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

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It's Kella in the middays on I Want More. 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

It's Keller in the middays on I Want More. Kiss 101.7 is Kelly late in the midday. Let's get into your question for the day. Nas has been talking about the rappers of his generation, and he said they kind of slowed down. And he literally uses this analogy of saying he had to hook his jumper cables up to some of these younger rappers to get his resurgence. Because he admitted he kind of slowed down as well. And he said, quote, I'm really trying to figure out what my next move is. And I feel like a lot of hip-hop artists my age, he's 49 by the way, are not putting out a lot of material. So I can't look to them as reference. They kind of slowed down for whatever reason. He said, I understand it's a tough thing, but I got bit by the bug, man. You know, Nas has really been at it for a long time. He's been producing. He's paved the way for a lot of other artists. And I'm not mad if he slows down and does some other things, but I'm also not mad when he hits the road and tours because Nas is still hot. So that's the question of the day. Do we kind of want the older rappers to just kind of chill and do something else, let the younger rappers take it? Or do we really want the older rappers to get their ammunition again, hit the road, and give us some great music? And if not any great new music, maybe they can tour with their old music. Weigh in, old school, new school, I need to hear from you. Kiss 1017 online, or you can lock me in personally, KELLEAVENT on Twitter, Instagram, or Facebook. Let me know your thoughts. That's the question of the day, Kiss 101.7.

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1: It's time for Hot Topics. Well, Nick Cannon is weighing in on the relationship that his six baby mamas have with each other. When asked by a fan about managing multiple co-parenting relationships while dating, Cannon explained, "I've always kind of had an issue with the term co-parenting. When you start throwing labels on things, I think it does more harm than help and can get very dangerous because then somebody else has a preconceived notion of what you're doing." He added, "I haven't figured it out yet. I haven't gotten it all the way right, but also to your point, if I just step into every situation with respect and compassion and individuality, that's the other thing I always do with anyone I'm involved with in my life." When Cannon, who shares 12 children, wow, with six women, was asked if all the mothers get along, he laughed and responded, "No." Do you know six women anywhere that get along? Is it just me? Or did anyone else not know Nick Cannon had 12 children? "I knew he had children with Mariah Carey and a few of the others, but I did not realize the total was up to 12. Wow. Okay, Nick Cannon. Weigh in. What are your thoughts? Do you think that perhaps Nick Cannon should create an environment where all of the baby's mamas should get along? Do you think that the baby mamas should just be happy that they have this child and co-parenting with Nick Cannon? Do you not care? What are your thoughts overall? 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I love to hear your thoughts. I especially would love to hear your thoughts if you're in a situation like Nick Cannon where your baby mamas just don't get along. I'm Kelly in the Midday, Kiss 101.7.

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3: Get inside this. It's warm up in this. Can you fit up in my pocket?

What's up, everybody? So listen, I love to inspire people. I love to get you going. I want to ignite you. And that's why I give you your inspirational moment every single day on Kelle in the Midday. So now I've got a new book. And in this book, not only am I motivating and inspiring, igniting you, we also deal with some issues that many people deal with that they don't really talk about. Because when dealing with these issues and overcoming them, you'll represent your best self. Get your copy of my book right now. FreshFireKelle.com is my website. Or you can DM me and I'll make sure that you get it.

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So as you know, we've been hooking our Kiss 101.7 listeners up with lunch. I gotta give a big shout out to my girl Angel over in Wilmington. 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You want the hookup? 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

my God, how uplifting and inspiring you've been for me for all this time. And I love you, and no one is freaking funnier or smarter.

0: Hot topics, midday motivation, and good music. It's Kella in the middays on I Want More. Yeah, Kiss
1: 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Feed your purpose and not your pain. Feed your purpose and not your pain. Each of us can recall a time, at least one moment in our lives, maybe in our childhood or even in adulthood, that caused us some level of pain. And as a child, it could have been something as light as you scraped your knee or you drove your bike into a thorn bush, or it could have been something as severe as being harmed by, you know, someone you really loved or really trusted, or just kind of losing someone that you really loved. But most of us recognize pain all too well. And as a result of that pain, especially the unresolved portion of the pain, the parts of us that we have yet to address, and some of us have tucked it such a way in our membranes or in our memory that we don't even remember what occurred to even have caused that level of pain. But because of that unresolved pain, we allow it to govern our very lives. And then the decisions that we make, even now, as adults, the decisions that we make them from a place of pain. I'm not going on vacation because the last time I went on vacation, this happened, or so-and-so didn't do what they were supposed to do. I'm not trying that because I tried something similar before and this was the result. You know, I was the unpopular kid on the playground. People didn't like me. People did this to me. And now as an adult, I operate from that same place of pain. I'm going to make sure that I get them before they get me. I'm going to make sure that I hurt them before they hurt me, so forth and so on, because we're feeding that pain. And think about it, as you're listening to this fresh inspiration, how many decisions you've made as an adult from a place of pain. We have people walking throughout the earth every single day that are operating from a place of pain, and you can tell because the way that they react to some of the things that are just so trivial and minuscule, they throw it out of proportion and act in a major way because they're operating from a place of pain. But in order for us to grow, in order for us to walk into the purpose that's truly been established for our lives, we have to stop feeding the pain. We have to stop giving ourselves the validation to operate from what shoulda, coulda, woulda, what did and what did not happen as children. We're adults now, and so we have to decide that we're going to starve our

our pain. And how do you starve your pain? By addressing it, dealing with it, recognizing that it happened, but ensuring to yourself that, you know what, I'm not going to allow this pain to govern my life anymore. Because the more we allow pain to govern our lives, we close doors, we miss opportunities, we ruin relationships, and we ultimately keep ourselves so far away from our purpose that we're moving towards something that we really never plan to see. So stop operating from a place of pain. Feed your purpose and stop feeding your pain. That's your fresh inspiration for today. I'm Kelly in the Midday on Kiss 101.7. 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

Kiss 101.7. So if you're anything like me, you crave a good vacation. Like, you just can't wait till the day gets here where you can check in that hotel. You're not at home. You don't have the same distractions. And you can just enjoy your vacation. However, as soon as I get there, I'm like, yeah, where's my bed? Anyway, a new study has come out with regards to the pillowcases at the hotels. And they're alleging that the unwashed pillowcases contain more bacteria than toilet seats. Can you imagine that? You put your face on these pillowcases, and they're alleging that it's about 17,000 times more bacteria than the average toilet seat. Can you imagine that? I bet you'll start thinking about it differently when you go to that hotel for your summer vacation. I'm Kelly, holding down the midday. Kiss 101.

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I'm looking for

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It's 101.7. All right, my loves, it's time for me to roll up on out of here. I've got to pick my baby up from camp on time today. I'll be back tomorrow, 10 a.m. But before I bless the mic, my homeboys, DJ GQ, Melly Mel, is holding things down with the Wake Up Morning Show. I hope that you're tuning in. Remember to cheat on your fears, break up with your doubts, get engaged to your faith, and marry those dreams. Your girl is checking out, but I'll be back tomorrow. Until then, later.

Hey, yo, man, what it do, man? It's your boy Bow Wow, man, right here, man. 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Y'all already know what time it is, man, on the states where you can hear the difference. You feel me, man? 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

day. 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
1: It's going down, yeah.
0: We give you a chance to be a part of the show. Rock the mic with Rob J inside the afternoon extravaganza. So get in and all the excitement and be a part of the show. We rock the mic inside the afternoon extravaganza.
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1: So, Brooke Hogan, Hulk Hogan's daughter, right? If you remember, Hulk Hogan passed away last year at the age of 71. Unfortunately, had a heart attack. Brooke Hogan, in 2023, decided to remove herself from her father's will. She said it was because she was in fear for her life and for her family's safety as well. She said because there were so many people involved around her father, she was in fear of her life. Not a whole lot of detail, but we all know what happened, right? They had a little bit of a tumultuous relationship there toward the end of Hulk Hogan's life. Now, Brooke Hogan is saying she regrets removing herself from the will. She claims that it's not about the money, she said, but she wanted to be involved in some of the decision-making about her, you know, her father being laid to rest and what his legacy would look like. And now that she's removed herself from the will, she has no say in that at all. She says she wasn't even given details on his death, his passing, and how it happened, what happened, and everything. I don't know. Somebody made a song one time that said, if it ain't about the money.
0: It's hashtags and trending topics.
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0: 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I'm Rob J. The request lines are open for you. I want to talk to you. You want to holler at me. 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If you got a song you want to hear, call me up right now. 302-357-9831. 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
1: Yeah. Look.

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3: 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The platform uses AI friends trained on iMessage to introduce users to co-founders, mentors, investors, and the like. So if I'm understanding this right, this could be pretty dope. Because, you know, most of the time now on social media, in order for you to be able to connect with people, you got to have a certain amount of likes, you got to have a certain amount of followers. And if you don't have that, the algorithm won't put you into the stratosphere where you need to be to achieve the goal of maybe connecting with people in the right spaces. And we're talking about more on a professional level than just on that kind of social relationship level. So this is pretty dope. Apparently, the way it's set up, the AI will connect you and introduce you via iMessage to people who kind of have like the same business acumen that you have, who are headed in the same direction, who have some of the same interests, who are working in specific fields that you're trying to get into. So at first glance, I'm like, oh my gosh, here's another social media app I gotta download. And I'm just outdone with social media. I'm overwhelmed. I've had enough. But this, if it works the way that these two gentlemen are presenting it, could be pretty dope. Because again, most social media networks, you won't think about it. You only see certain people's activity on your timeline because the algorithm says these people have X amount of followers, they get X amount of likes, so therefore they push that content to us. This situation, it wouldn't be like that. It would only be based off of your interests and whatever information you have fed into the app. So this could be pretty dope. Plus, it's two young brothers making a step out there. I ain't mad at them.
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0: people in the house. 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
1: You know, we've come too far to throw it all away.

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Yeah.

0: Going on, y'all. This is the boy Omarion.
1: Yep.
0: And the boy Bow Wow, man. And right now, you're checking out my man Rob J right here. And it's going down right here on Kiss 101.7. Yeah.

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Come view the style of the uniproud unibomber, who maneuvered through the drama with the suit of armor. Moving calmer than the Buddha ducking funeral parlors. First the hooting, hollering, and then the shooting star.

new music first in the mix on Full Throttle Radio. DJ Mr. Vince, that was Brand New, Little Twist, and Little Wayne. Up next, we got music from Kalani, Little Baby, and more. Right now is Baby Keem and Kendrick. Let's rock.

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0: On the couch with my favorite sinner. 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
4: And then Mr.

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That thing for your fill it on down, put your face on the floor. 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

told you I had brand new music for you this week. Key Glock, Loco, new music in the mix. Up next, we got Chris Brown, Don Toliver, that brand new DJ Khaled. But right now, just like this mix, it's better than yours. Coi Leray, we in the mix with Vince. Full Throttle, we roll.

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0: 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That means that if you struggle with allergies or high blood pressure or type 2 diabetes and you just want to enjoy your meal without having to worry about spiking your insulin levels or raising your pressure, you can come to us. You can have something equally good, but also equally good for you. Place your orders today. You can give us a call at area code 609-992-9710. You can check us out on our social media page. It's actually God's Green Earth RX. Check us out at Rooted AF, located on 1313 North Market Street. We are located inside the Chancery Hall.
1: 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It's time to get this thing popping. 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Let's get it started right now on Kiss 101.7.
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Kiss 101.7, what's the deal? 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Another day, another $1,000. You know how we do. 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

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And I love you, and no one is freaking fun here. Yeah.

Kiss 101.7. What's the deal? This is Melly Mel. Make sure you follow us on all social media. It's real easy. 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

0: 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It's T.I.P. the King Good. 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

0: 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We ball stop. With Melly Mel. He's a true player for real. 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

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I used to always try and burn your CDs in my new. 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Then ask if we could listen to Ludacris. Them car rides made me feel like I was losing it. Yeah, made me feel like I ain't have it like that. I was average like that. 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People form habits like that, girl. Yeah. Man enough to tell you I was hurt that year. I'm not even Christian. I still went to church that year. Guess I just had to pretend that year. I ain't even see my friends that year. Places that I should have been. You ain't really with me. Wait.

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2: You know, young rich. 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We got a whole lot of new money, though. We got a whole lot of new money, though.
3: 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I'm gonna shoot you.
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